0: so good.
1: Yeah?
2: Nice.
1: I think in like 1 year, you'll be perfect. You'll be easy like 10.

0: class lady.
1: Good morning, everyone. How are you today?
2: I'm happy. Thank you. And you?
1: I'm happy too. Good morning, teachers and students who are watching on the LTV2. Welcome to English class with me.